We are the plant series, the third leg, the yellow and the earth.

mind will not be the same. That your mind will not be the same. That your mind will not be the same. That your mind. That your mind will. That your mind. That your mind.

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Must on the paths of these have all complete understand. 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Future. 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Future. 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Future. 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Believe. Future. 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Future. 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Future. 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Future. Understand. Believe. Future. Understand. Believe. Future. Understand. Believe. Future. Understand. 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Understand.

0: nothing like. At 61st in Jacksonville, flashing. I'm going to call into City Works so we can get back to you here in a minute.
1: Ha ha ha.